0: are never more than 3 minutes away from classic rock that really rocks. Rock 95. More next.
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3: Lows dip down to about 48 tonight under clear skies, southeast winds 8 to 15 miles per hour. High temperatures reach up to 69. Tomorrow, sunshine mixed with clouds at times. Thunderstorms likely. Tomorrow night, lows level off around 54. Cloudy skies expected. From the Weatherology Weather Center, I'm meteorologist Jennifer Wojcicki on Rock 95. Right now, it's 57 degrees.
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2: Lows dip down to about 48 tonight under clear skies, southeast winds 8 to 15 miles per hour. High temperatures reach up to 69. Tomorrow, sunshine mixed with clouds at times. Thunderstorms likely. Tomorrow night, lows level off around 54. Cloudy skies expected. From the Weatherology Weather Center, I'm meteorologist Jennifer Wojcicki on Rock 95. Currently 55.
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1: Lows level off around 48 overnight under clear skies, southeasterly winds 8 to 15 miles per hour. Sunshine mixed with clouds at times Wednesday. Daytime highs approaching 69. Storms likely Wednesday night, lows level off around 54, cloudy. From the Weatherology Weather Center, I'm meteorologist Jennifer Wojcicki on Rock 95. Right now, it's 48 degrees.
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in the bush.

0: Rock 95, classic rock that really rocks. 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I saved up for it. A Pioneer SK, something like that. And yeah, it was awesome. And the cassette, you could get the chrome cassettes too. And I got those for the bands I really liked. And Def Leppard with Photograph. God, I played that song so many times. Rock 95.
1: Guess who's back? Back again. 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Tell a friend. It's that time of year again. Express Employment is hiring.

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1: 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Rock 95.

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Rock 95.